think about the generations and to say we want to make it a better place for our children and our children's children so that they know it's a better world for them and think they can make it a better place.

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1: Oh, it's beautiful. But wait a minute, isn't this...
0: Yeah, yes it is.
1: But I thought the old lady dropped it into the ocean in the air.
0: Well, baby,

0: Canal Radio.
1: Emergency, paging Dr. Beat. Dr. Beat.
2: Oh, yeah.
1: Dr. Beat. Dr. Beat.
2: Oh, yeah.
1: Dr. Beat. Dr. Beat.